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Oh my, my, oh my, my love. I take one look at you, you're taking me out.

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1: 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We're headed for Big Cactus Country. And at the controls, your host of hosts, Johnny Dapier.
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Grief is my portion, sadness my cloak. I'm gonna disappear like a wisp of smoke.

ya. Hold it, shave it for ya. I'm evil, Knievel. 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